I'm Danny Grissett, and my evenings are made perfect with Deb Moore and Jazz at Sundown on Jazz 91.9 WCLK.

91.9 FM WCLK. That is Jeremy Pelt on trumpet. Jeremy Pelt and a tune that's called Manifesto, taken from Our Community Will Not Be Erased. Jeremy Pelt on the heels of Fine Music here at 919, Wednesday edition of Jazz at Sundown. This time coming from Joe Sample, the Houston, Texas native, gave us one of his wonderful, wonderful compositions by way of a night flight. Houston person, as always, right here, 91.9. Gregory Porter also stepped in with Be Good. And how about Philip Doc Martin, Chill Pill? That's what led me to Joe Sample. It was so, and Gregory Porter, as a matter of fact, Chill Pill, done by Philip Doc Martin, as we had and enjoyed Nicholas Cole opening up the set with Green Light. That's where we've been musically here at 91.9 WCLK. Also reminding you too that the general election for the state of Georgia takes place Tuesday, November 3rd, including federal, state, and local elections. Whether voting early or on election day, you must present a valid form of ID, such as a driver's license or passport. More information, of course, including a list of valid forms of ID, are available at mvp.sos.ga.gov, or you can search my voter page. Just keep in mind, WCLK wants you to, of course, vote. You can do so by following those directions. We have more great music coming up, a little bit of Kyla Water. How about Combo? Brian Jackson, Home is Where the Hatred is the title of the tune, as well as George Duke, talking, of course, about a laid-back Sunday afternoon. We'll be back with more right here for our Wednesday edition of Jazz at Sundown on 91.9 WCLK Atlanta. Yeah.

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91.9 FM WCLK. That is very fine music coming from pianist, composer, and sometimes singer, Mr. George Duke, taken from one of many, and it's a release that's called Laid Back Sunday Afternoon. As a matter of fact, Sunday Afternoons brings you the Jazz Suite. You, of course, are invited to check in beginning at 11 a.m. until 4 p.m. Yours truly, we have some of the absolute best, I guarantee, in the classic and, of course, the modern sounds of jazz music. And it's just for you. You have a front row seat to just sort of lay back and simply enjoy. So please keep that in mind. Jot it down. Make it a date. Check in to the Jazz Suite on Sunday for 11 a.m. until 4 p.m. right here on 91.9 WCLK. Also, we all know, enjoy, and love milkshake. We have to send out our heartfelt thoughts and prayers and upliftment. His beloved mother, Miss Bessie Davis, went on home yesterday. And I tell you, I can recall seeing her very beautiful and smiling face each time I went over to Sadie G. May's Health and Rehabilitation Center. She certainly was a joy and the belle of the ball and such a beautiful, beautiful spirit. So we need you to know, Milkshake, your friends and family here and, of course, across Metro Atlanta and the country, we're thinking of you during your bittersweet time of thinking and preparing to say until for your sweet, sweet, sweet mother. Keep that in mind. We have more great music coming up right here on 91.9 WCLK with 34 days until November 3rd. We also ask you to keep in mind, too, that, you know, WCLK reminds you that the deadline to register to vote in the November 3rd general election is this coming Monday, October 5th. Please keep in mind that your vote certainly counts and you really can make a huge difference. You can check or confirm your own voter registration at mvp.sos.ga.gov, or please feel free to search my voter page. Public service announcement from member-supported radio, where 91.9 WCLK. In the background, a little bit of Pamela Williams. She calls this one Meet Me in Malibu. But you stay right here. We'll be back with more of more right after this.

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0: 91.9 WCLK. That is the sound of Frank McComb. He calls this one Love Natural for our Wednesday edition of Jazz at Sundown on 91.9 WCLK. Ahead of music from Dr. Lonnie Smith, track 9, as we also enjoy Neil Larson, Talk About a Sudden Samba, and Michael Langdon opened up the set with his version of South Bay. That's where we've been. Happy Wednesday. Thank you, as always, for making sure that you stay close at WCLK.com to 91.9. Coming up at 10 o'clock, it's Rick Joyner with Serenade to the City. He'll take you into the wee early morning hours and then toss you over for a little joy, joy, joy in the morning with our very own Rodney Evans. So you stay close. Coming up, the sounds of Thundercat, a little bit of Blake Aaron, and how about Billy Childs teamed up with Lettucey, giving us a Stone Soul Picnic. It's just for you from 91.9 WCLK Atlanta.
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That was Greg Philogaines with I Have Dreamed. Also, music coming from King Curtis and Soul Serenade. I'm Reva Blue, sitting in for Rick Joyner on this Wednesday evening and the last day of September, September 30th, 2026. Have some great music to share with you. A comfortable 70 degrees for this evening and a great night to enjoy wonderful jazz right here on 91.9 FM WCLK. 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

0: Enjoy the sounds of Tim Bowman and You and Me. Ryan Lavalette gave us London Nights and Nancy Wilson, When October Goes. And WCLK reminds you the deadline to register to vote in the November 3rd general election is Monday, October 5th. 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

0: Deepak with a Timeless Love on 91.9 Atlanta's Jazz Station. I'm Reva Blue in for Rick Joyner on this Wednesday evening. Thank you so much for tuning in. Let's see. We also heard from Bobby Lyle with Paradise, Gerald Albright, More Than Enough, and the voice of Phyllis Hyman, and featuring Norman Connors playing the drums. We both need each other. And George Howard, Baby Come to Me. Stay tuned to 91.9 FM, WCLK. We are smooth, cool, and contemporary. Enjoy the show.
1: 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A city with major businesses run by power brokers that affect you. 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You don't want to miss this chance to hear from the leaders shaping Atlanta and what it means for you. That's the Leadership Exchange, a new feature each second Thursday at 6 p.m. from Jazz 91.9.

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is Candace Springs, that one entitled Run Your Race on Atlantis Jazz Station 91.9. Michael Manson with You Go to My Head, and from Marion Meadows, Between the Sheets. It's all for you right here on 91.9 FM WCLK. Again, I'm Reva Blue in for Rick Joyner with Serenade to the City. Ready to master the college application process? Well, the Barbara Lewis King Scholarship Foundation presents Mastering the College Application, a free virtual workshop Saturday, October 3rd from 11 a.m. until noon. And students in grades 9 through 12, parents, educators, and counselors are invited. 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

0: Ah, that musician, Jarrett Lawson, has so much talent. And Jarrett Lawson, a vocalist and also a pianist, does well with this song, Smoke Me Out, on 91.9. Michael Linton and Dreamy Night. And yes, we also heard from Candace Springs and Run Your Race. And there's more music coming up right here on Atlanta's Jazz Station, 91.9 FM, WCLK. 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

0: Smooth, cool, and contemporary as we listen to James P.J. 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And good evening. I am Reva Blue in for Rick Joyner and sharing some great music with you. Enjoy the sounds and the voice of Mesa here on Member Supported Radio, running from myself and MFSB, my one and only love. And I also love the rendition of John Coltrane and Johnny Hartman, who recorded that song so many years ago. And we're still celebrating John Coltrane's 100th birthday. 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

0: Atlanta is a city where dreams come true. A city with major businesses run by power brokers that affect you. Now, WCLK gives you a chance to hear from those decision makers during the Leadership Exchange, a monthly program where Clark Atlanta University President Dr. George C. French Jr. and WCLK General Manager Wendy F. Williams sit down with the CEOs, presidents, and leaders of Atlanta. And you get to listen in. You don't want to miss this chance to hear from the leaders shaping Atlanta and what it means for you. That's the Leadership Exchange, a new feature each second Thursday at 6 p.m. from Jazz 91.9 WCLK.
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0: Hey, it's Marcus Johnson, and thank you for embracing my music. And of course, hanging with me every Saturday as I host one of your favorite shows, Catch the Flow. 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So after you spend the first part of your Saturday with Reagan Whiteside, come hang out with me and Catch the Flow on Jazz 91.9 WCLK.
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1: You knew. 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The girl broke my nose and hit my clothes, but I continued to roam. 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

So if you see me cry, it's just a sign that I'm still alive. Got some scars, but I'm still alive. In spite of calamity, he still has a plan for me, and it's working for my good. Oh yeah, I said it's working for me.

0: just touch somebody and tell them, say, I made it. And because I made it, you're going to make it too. I wish you'd tell them that.
1: 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It's a Thursday morning's edition of Joy in the Morning. Hey, do me a favor. Call a friend, call a neighbor, tell them Rodney Evans is on the radio playing the very best in gospel music on this Thursday morning. Hey, don't you go nowhere. Good morning.

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0: 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Just breathe.
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I wonder if the church can sing a little bit tonight. 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Yeah, that's pretty good.

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0: Come on, clap your hands and say all of my help comes from the Lord. Y'all like my new protege? That's great.
1: Jazz 91.9 WCLK. It's a Thursday morning's edition of Joy in the Morning. Hey, do me a favor. Call a friend, call a neighbor, tell them Rodney Evans is on the radio playing the very best in gospel music on this Thursday morning. Hey, don't you go nowhere. Good morning.
2: Somebody needs to shout unto God with the voice of triumph in here. Come on, can we get somebody to shout out loud up in here this morning? Straight Gate Man, somebody. Let's get this thing started off right. Let's get this thing started off with some high praise. Big time, hit it.

0: This is Reagan Whiteside inviting you to join me every Saturday morning beginning at 10 a.m. for some great music and light conversation as you move through your midday. 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

The clock on the wall says my time is up, but listen, thanks very much for allowing me to share with you. Don't take your listening for granted. You continue to pray for me. I'll do the same for you. Till next time, go on your way with peace, love, joy in your heart. Hold your head up high. Don't worry about it, for things are going to work out. They're going to work out all right, for weeping may endure for a night, but joy will come in the morning time. Hey, till next time, take care of yourself. Be blessed. I'm Rodney Evans. Peace.

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It's Jazz 91.9. Welcome to this beautiful Thursday. I am Morris in your morning, and it's time. Let's put that Morris code out there. Something good is going to happen to me today. You better believe it. We made the cut this morning. Two good things happened to us. We opened both our eyes. Hey, this is good stuff. Classic Herb Albert now.

0: That's Eric Knight and Sledgehammer. Good morning. Welcome to this beautiful Thursday. 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All right, on the way, Norman Brown.
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Norman Brown, Stormin' Norman, on this beautiful Thursday. Hey, it's yours truly, Morris, in your morning. You feeling good? Got to say good morning to Fritz checking in. Also, Glam Trice and Tommy Jones and Aubrey. Just a few of the beautiful people that love this thing called jazz. Here's the Justice Brothers.

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That's Lawson Rollins with his unique style, and it's titled Sunset Glow, and we will be doing that today on this beautiful Thursday. Thank you guys for all that you do. Thank you so much for checking in with yours truly, Morris, in your morning. All right, as we continue on, we've got Atlanta's own out of East Point, Miss Jean Carn. This is Don't Let It Go to Your Head. And there's a quote that says, as long as you humble, you'll never stumble. Welcome.

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0: Jazz 91.9. Good morning. How you doing? All right. Well, it's a beautiful Thursday. Let's check in with Fonda. See if it's beautiful on the roadways this morning. What's going on?
1: Well, more it's pretty quiet at this time on our roads. No major crashes to report. Just volume building. Downtown connector as usual getting thick northbound from University up to Brookwood. We're starting to see delays heading in from Gwinnett, 85 southbound between 316 down to Jimmy Carter Boulevard. Well, October 5th is the last day to register to vote for the November elections. 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I'm Fonda Smith with your WCLK traffic report.

0: Jazz 91.9 Incognito, the classic, still a friend of mine. We do that for Reggie Hinks. Also, big shout out to Nacion Collie. Hey, it's a beautiful Thursday. Thank you guys for checking in. Hey, don't forget, we just want to remind you that the deadline to register to vote in the November 3rd general election is Monday, October 5th, and your vote counts. Please log on to mvp.sos.ga.gov or search my voter page for your voting information. All right, well, on the way, we've got some Jimmy Summers next.
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0: Jazz 91.9, Jimmy Summers, the late Jimmy Summers with Out of Nowhere. All right, well, good morning. Welcome to this Thursday. Let's get our headlines with Fonda Smith.
1: Georgia's new I voted sticker goes gold. More on that story in a moment, Morris. But first, sensitive voter information in Georgia is secure thanks to a federal judge dismissal yesterday. A judge tossed down a lawsuit from the Department of Justice, which was seeking sensitive information like Social Security numbers and driver's license information. Secretary of State Brad Rosenberger touted the legal victory, saying he will not give in and break the law for anyone. Well, Georgia is casting its familiar I voted sticker in a new light for the November election. The Secretary of State's office unveiled the redesign Tuesday, trading the longtime peach emblem for an impressionist print of the state capitol done by Atlanta artist Steve Pinley. Millions of stickers are heading to precincts across all 159 counties to supply early voting sites and ballot boxes. Well, the Phillies will look to extend their season in the deciding Game 3 of the NL Wild Card Series tonight against the Atlanta Braves. The Phillies forced the winner-take-all with a thrilling 4-3 come-from-behind victory in Game 2. First pitch is set for 8 p.m. here in Atlanta. I'm Fonda Smith with your WCLK News Update. Now back over to you, Morse.

Jazz 91.9. That's Power Up, Blair Bryant. But that's what we're doing on this beautiful Thursday. Time now for your motivation. And today's motivation is titled Boomerang. A young woman preparing to entertain guests went to a small grocery store to buy food. She stopped at the meat counter and asked the butcher for a large chicken. He reached down into the cold storage compartment, grabbed the last chicken he had, and placed it on the scale. "This one weighs 4 pounds, ma'am," he said. "I'm not sure that'll be enough," the woman replied. "Don't you have something bigger?" The attendant put the chicken back into the compartment, pretended to search through the melting ice for another one, and then brought out the same bird, discreetly pushing his hand gently on the scale. "Ah," he said with a smile, "this one weighs 6 pounds. "I'm still not sure that's enough," the woman said with a frown. "I tell you what, wrap them up and I'll take them both." The dishonest person is his own worst enemy, and he is, in the end, his own victim. When a person does something dishonest, he's essentially tossing a boomerang. How far it will travel, no one knows. Only time will tell how great or how small a circle it will traverse. But eventually, it will come back swift and unseen to the person who released it. The same principle holds true when a person conducts himself in an honest and forthright fashion. Good results from good acts are just as certain as bad results from bad acts. Each act is an unfailing boomerang. That's your motivation. Say to yourself today, honesty pays. This may be the quickest way to build your fortune. And as always, your motivation, it's for you because it's way bigger than me. Feel good and feel great.

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0: Jazz 91.9. That's Kim Waters. Time to groove on this beautiful Thursday. That's what we're trying to do this morning. All right, let's check in with Fonda. She's got a look at the roadways. What's happening?
1: Double trouble in Fulton County. Crash connector northbound at University. We also have reports of a wreck on Stonewall Tail Road at South Fulton Parkway and a crash 285 northbound at La Vista Road over in DeKalb County. October 5th is the last day to register to vote for the November elections. If you're not sure if you're registered, you can go to my voter page, mvp.sos.ga.gov. I'm Fonda Smith with your WCLK traffic report.
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0: Jazz 91.9, Marcus Johnson there with Summertime Flow in the autumn. How about that? All right. Well, welcome. It's yours truly, Morris, in your morning. We got to check in with Fonda. She's got a look at the ride this morning. What's going on?
1: Crash off to the side clearing, 20 westbound at Thornton Road. Wreck being cleared, 75 northbound at Windy Hill. Authorities dealing with an injury crash on Boulder Crest Road at River Road. We also have a stall reported to 85 southbound on the off-ramp to North Lake Parkway. October 5th is the last day to register to vote for the November elections. If you're not sure if you're registered, you can go to my voter page, mvp.sos. .ga.gov. 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

0: Jazz 91.9. That is Mike Phillips, and it's titled Hanging with Mr. D. And we do that. It was done for my main man, Thomas Dortch. We will forever love him. And I'm so fortunate that he endorsed my book, The Morse Code, 21 Ways Something Good is Going to Happen to You Today. All right, folks, it is a beautiful Thursday. Again, don't forget, make sure you check out the WCLK app. We've got some new features there. 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

0: Jazz 91.9, that's Norman Brown with Just Between Us. And Norman was added at the last minute to the Gulf Coast Summer Jazz Fest in place of Jazz Funk Soul because Jeff Lorber's been hospitalized, and we're sending prayers for him. But Norman did his thing, one of his best performances I've seen. Good stuff. All right, well, it's time now to head to the newsroom. Fonda Smith is here. What's going on?
1: Judge tosses federal voting lawsuit against Georgia. More on that story in a moment, Morris. But first, the Atlanta Watershed Department is implementing ways to recover millions of dollars in unpaid water bills. The Watershed Commissioner told the City Council that they'll use the float program again, which allows customers to reconnect at a lower rate and pay their bills back over a year. The effort comes as more than $230 million is owed to the city from residents and businesses. The commissioner also hinted at needing to increase disconnections. Atlanta's Department of Transportation is starting to take feedback from the public for its comprehensive transportation plan. An open house for community engagement was held in District 3 Tuesday night. The agency wants to hear what residents consider to be their priorities for transportation, like road maintenance or bike lanes. The city will hold 11 more sessions before Thanksgiving. Sensitive voter information in Georgia is secure thanks to a federal judge dismissal yesterday. A judge tossed out a lawsuit from the Department of Justice, which was seeking sensitive information like Social Security numbers and driver's license information. Secretary of State Brad Raufsenberger touted the legal victory, saying he will not give in and break the law for anyone. I'm Fonda Smith with your WCLK News Update. Now back over to you, Morris.

Jazz 91.9, Granada. That's Gatto Barbieri on this beautiful Thursday. It's time now for your motivation. And today's motivation is titled Boomerang. A young woman preparing to entertain guests went to a small grocery store to buy food. She stopped at the meat counter and asked the butcher for a large chicken. He reached down into the cold storage compartment, grabbed the last chicken he had, and placed it on the scale. "This one weighs 4 pounds, ma'am," he said. I'm not sure that'll be enough," the woman replied. "Don't you have something bigger?" The attendant put the chicken back into the compartment, pretended to search through the melting ice for another one, and then brought out the same bird, discreetly pushing his hand gently on the scale. "Ah," he said with a smile, "this one weighs 6 pounds. "I'm still not sure that's enough," the woman said with a frown. "I tell you what, wrap them up. I'll take them both." The dishonest person is his own worst enemy, and he is, in the end, his own victim. When a person does something dishonest, he is essentially tossing a boomerang. How far it will travel, no one knows. Only time will tell how great or how small a circle it will traverse. But eventually, it will come back swift and unseen to the person who released it. The same principle holds true when a person conducts himself in an honest and forthright fashion. Good results from good acts are just as certain as bad results from bad acts. Each act is an unfailing boomerang. That's your motivation. Say to yourself today, honesty pays, and this may be the quickest way to build your fortune. And as always, your motivation, it's for you because it's way bigger than me. Good morning.

0: Jazz 91.9, The Street Life, done by Mesa, the classic Crusaders tune. Good stuff. Hey, welcome to this Thursday. Let's find out what's going on with Fonda Smith. She's got a look at your traffic.
1: Authorities have cleared the crash off to the side, 75 northbound at Windy Hill. Also a stall off to the right, 285 southbound ramp to North Lake Parkway. Crash 85 southbound at the Buford Spring Connector. Possible injuries. Authorities working a wreck 85 southbound at Holly Springs Parkway. We also have a crash Camp Creek Parkway at Airport Drive. A wreck Roswell Road at Dunwoody Place. Use caution if you're traveling through there. Crash reported Barrett Parkway northbound at Dallas Highway, as well as a wreck I-985 northbound at Spout Springs Road. I'm Fonda Smith with your WCLK traffic report.
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Jazz 91.9. Gil Scott-Heron. Yeah, good stuff for this Thursday. Hey, thanks for checking in with yours truly, Morris, in your morning. It's a beautiful Thursday as well.

0: Yes, 91.9. That is High Five featuring Ollie Silk and PJ Spraggins. Hey, welcome to your beautiful Thursday. Folks, don't forget, we've got an election happening November 3rd, and you've got to check your voting status. And if you haven't registered to vote, you have until Monday, October 5th. If you need more information, it's mvp.sos.ga.gov or search my voter page. I've got some Saint Germain coming up next here at Jazz 91.9.
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2: 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I know.
1: Vocalist Robin Lattimore.
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1: Saxophonist Antonio Allen and special guest flautist Reagan Whiteside. 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

0: right. That ain't right.
1: Jazz 91.9, the mumbling and grumbling of Johnny Lee Hooker. Hey, welcome to this beautiful Thursday morning. Glad you checked in with yours truly, Moore, Senior Morning. It's going to be another great day to have a great day. You better believe it. And coming up on the 45, I've got your final motivation. Here's Boney James and Rick Braun with Grazing in the Grass. And good morning.

Jazz 91.9. That, of course, Uncle Roy never gets old. That's Running Away. All right, it's time now for your final motivation. And today's motivation, it's titled Boomerang. A young woman preparing to entertain guests went to a small grocery store to buy food. She stopped at the meat counter and asked the butcher for a large chicken. He reached down into the cold storage compartment, grabbed the last chicken he had, and placed it on the scale. "This one weighs 4 pounds, ma'am," he said. "I'm not sure that'll be enough," the woman replied. "Don't you have something bigger?" The attendant put the chicken back into the compartment, pretended to search through the melting ice for another one, and then brought out the same bird, discreetly pushing his hand gently on the scale. "Ah," he said with a smile, "this one weighs 6 pounds. "I'm still not sure that's enough," the woman said with a frown. "I tell you what, wrap them up and I'll take them both." The dishonest person is his own worst enemy, and he is, in the end, his own victim. When a person does something dishonest, he is essentially tossing a boomerang. How far it will travel, no one knows. Only time will tell how great or how small a circle it would traverse. But eventually, it will come back swift and unseen to the person who released it. The same principle holds true when a person conducts himself in an honest and forthright fashion. Good results from good acts are just as certain as bad results from bad acts. Each act is an unfailing boomerang. That's your motivation. Say to yourself today, honesty pays, and this may be the quickest way to build your fortune. And as always, your motivation, it's for you, because it's way bigger than me. Grand Rising.

0: Jazz 91.9, Johnny Britt there, and you sure love to ball. All right, good stuff. That's going to wrap for me. Coming up next is Midday Jazz with Reva. Jamal Ahmed's got you covered on the ride home. Deb Moore and Rick Joyner. And as always, in parting, worry about nothing, pray about anything. Most importantly, thank the Creator for everything. And please become an energy vampire slayer today, because hurt people, but bless people, always bless people. All right. Hey, tomorrow is Friday, but listen, let's make this the best Thursday. Stay present. Talk to them, Cupcake.
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It's a good morning, a great morning. I'm Reva Blue with Midday Jazz here from the campus of Clark Atlanta University, streaming worldwide at WCLK.com. We listen to Sammy Peralta with the groove Al Jarreau, and we're in this love together. Karen Lynette, Let Me Know, and the sound of Greg Manning and Jolanda, and starting off with Jonathan Butler and The Look of Love. Well, if you are headed this way around Clark Atlanta University, it's very busy and there's a lot of construction going on, so please be patient as you drive through, okay? Here on Member Supported Radio 91.9, bringing you the very best in jazz and information. It's currently 75 degrees in Atlanta. It is a cloudy day and a foggy day still, and high temperatures for today about 87, and lows for this evening about 62. The air quality is 65%, and that is moderate. And we continue with Jamar Jones and Don't Disturb This Groove on your favorite jazz station, 91.9 FM, WCLK. Again, good morning. I'm Reva Blue with Midday Jazz, and the time is 10:26.

0: 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This is a tune called, it's entitled Tiffany's Groove, coming from Mos Davis, who is also known as the music specialist, is a classically trained jazz pianist, keyboardist, synthesizer player, and Hammond organ musician. Stay with us right here on 91.9 FM WCLK as we bring you the very best in jazz. Again, that was Tiffany's Groove. The time is 10:51. I'm Reva Blue with Midday Jazz. Also, Gridlock from BPM and Cal Harris Jr., The Neighborhood. Rick Braun, Give It All You Got. And George Benson and Summer Breeze is all for you right here on 91.9 FM WCLK. As the music continues, coming up, we're going to hear from the voice of Samara Joy with Autumn Nocturne. 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Your vote does count, and you can make a difference. 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

0: 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I'm Reva Blue, your host for Midday Jazz, with you until 2 o'clock this afternoon. The Royal Kronk Jazz Orchestra, led by trumpeter Russell Gunn and featuring the voice of Dion Ferris, and that was Hopeless. Also, trumpeter Johnny Britt in the set, and You Are Beautiful, Big Mike Hart, Cigar Lounge, and also Sean Yu with some business there, and Samara Joy gave us Autumn Nocturne. It's all for you right here on Atlanta's Jazz Station, 91.9 FM, WCLK. 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

0: 91.9 FM WCLK on the first day of October 2026. Midday Jazz with me, Reva Blue, and all of you tuning in to Atlanta's Jazz Station. And we just heard from Joyce Cooling and Outskirts of Town. It's now 11:50. And also music coming from Ramsey Lewis and Sun Goddess, Swing Out Sister, and from D. Acker, and from guitarist and sometimes saxophonist Adam Hawley. And also we listened to one from Will Downing. And Will Downing, I Don't Want to Lose You. I thought that was so beautiful, from 1997 that was released from Will Downing. Funny how time flies. More music coming up right here on Atlanta's Jazz Station, 91.9 FM, WCLK, but also celebrate Black culture, creativity, and community in Gwinnett County at the annual African American Culture and Arts Festival. 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

0: 91.9 FM WCLK. He spends a lot of time on the road, but he's ATL's own, born and raised right here. Sonny Emery, a great drummer, and featuring Patrice Rushen with a tune called Baby Fingers here on 91.9 FM WCLK. Trumpeter Joe Granson, also you find him performing around here as well, all over the city, all over the world. Don't get around much anymore. And trumpeter Cindy Bradley gave us Strollin' and Herbie Hancock, Hang Up Your Hang Ups. It's now 12:20. Good afternoon. 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I'm Reva Blue, your host, and I thank one and all for tuning in to Atlanta's Jazz Station, 91.9 FM, WCLK. 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
2: 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I know.
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1: Saxophonist Antonio Allen and special guest flautist Reagan Whiteside. 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

0: 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Music coming from the Calloway Brothers with one called, it's called Bio, something like that. And it's a greeting, goodbye, a philosophy, a celebration of family, friends, and people you work along with every day. A reminder to live a full life and hold on to the people that you love a little bit closer when you're apart from them. And that's music coming from the Calloway Brothers here on 91.9 FM WCLK. I'm Reva Blue with Midday Jazz coming up at 2 o'clock. Stay tuned for It's the Soul of Jazz with Jamal Ahmed. Marcus Miller gave us 7 T's, and from Anita Baker, that same old love right here on your favorite jazz station, 91.9 FM WCLK.
1: 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A city with major businesses run by power brokers that affect you. 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That's the Leadership Exchange, a new feature each second Thursday at 6 p.m. from Jazz 91.9. 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

0: 91.9 and from the campus of Clark Atlanta University. That's Dee Brown with Summer Cruise, and also from Chris Rottmeyer, I'm Too Sweet, and Paul Hardcastle Jr., The Groove in You. 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

0: With Never New Love, Nicholas Cole and Blue Magic, and from Kirk Whalum. Well, all right. And I hope you're all right and staying tuned to member supported radio 91.9 FM WCLK. So up next, it's the Soul of Jazz with Jamal Ahmed. Deb Moore has Jazz at Sundown and Serenading the City. Well, Rick Joyner is out and I'll be sitting in for him for a couple of hours this evening. So that's beginning at 10 PM. Gospel music in the morning, 4 in the morning. Morning with Rodney Evans and Morris Baxter right here on Atlanta's Jazz Station, Morris in the Morning. It's all for you right here on 91.9 FM WCLK. 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I'm Reva Blue. Thank you for tuning in on this Thursday. 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

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First day of October, y'all. Music right now coming from Shan Hall and We're Blessed. And before that, Pieces of a Dream with the classic Signed, Sealed, and Delivered. We got about 209. Here's a classic coming from the crew representing Brooklyn, New York. We're talking about Mandrill and Fence Walk on WCLK.

0: Jazz, 91.9 WCLK, Atlanta's jazz station, trumpeter Theo Croker. And this could be for the traveling soul. 223, music coming from keyboardist Webster Lewis. Also sounds coming from Foreplay and guitarist Nils. All coming up on WCLK.
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0: Jazz, 91.9 WCLK. That's guitarist Nils and Joy and Pain. And before that, New Jersey Kings with Green Screen. We got sounds coming from Brenda Russell, Richard Elliott, and Moonchild, all coming up for you right here on WCLK.
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Jazz, 91.9 WCLK, Atlanta's Jazz Station. It's music coming from drummer Lenny White and Savant. And before that, we had sounds coming from the trio known as Moonchild. They call that one The Cure. Right now, music coming from Nils Walker, representing Germany, a trumpeter out of Germany. And this one features vocalist Jill Scott. Of course, one of my favorites. Going to play one entitled Worth the Wait, remixed by the man Mark DeClive-Lowe, a brilliant jazz keyboardist out of New Zealand. And this is all for you from us. We're Jazz 91.9. You're checking out The Soul of Jazz.

0: Jazz 91.9 WCLK, the Rippingtons and Silver Arrows on this Thursday afternoon. We got sounds coming from Jasmine Gent, also Paul Jackson Jr. and Reagan Whiteside off of you right here on WCLK.
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0: Jazz 91.9 WCLK, flautist Reagan Whiteside, and In Love Reimagined. Before that, we had some Carol Albert and Vertical Horizon, and Nina Freelon gave us Last Dream Home. Music coming from Gregory Porter, also Jax Jazz, and we're going to be celebrating the birthday of the legendary Donnie Hathaway coming up in the 4 o'clock hour.
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Well, maybe you know why I'm here. Your daughter and I have been dating for some time now, and you've always been real, real nice to me. I look at your family pictures and I realize that I want the same thing too. I almost feel like I could call you Mama and Daddy. Really, that's what I'm here to talk about.

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Jazz, 91.9 WCLK, Atlanta's Jazz Station. That's Patrick Lamb and Horizon Line. And before that, Jack's Jazz, showing love to Freddie Jackson and Jam Tonight. Jam Tonight. You got to put that jam. That's how they say it in the song, in the original. You know what? Right now, we are going to honor one of the greatest vocalists of all time, and that being the legendary Donny Hathaway. This would have been his, I want to say his 84th birthday. I want to say it's his 84th birthday. And when you talk about Donny Hathaway, you're talking about an individual who was a master at his craft. And understood so many styles. I mean, Donny Hathaway, a genius when it came to understanding jazz, to understanding rhythm and blues, but also classical music and just so many styles. He was a true genius. And I love this tune right here from Donny Hathaway entitled Sack Full of Dreams right here on WCLK.

0: Jazz, 91.9 WCLK, Atlanta's Jazz Station. That's a vocalist Tariq McDowell and the Sun Song Precious Energy. Music coming from the Jeff Lorber Fusion, also Stevie Wonder and MFSB off of you on WCLK.
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2: Saxophonist Antonio Allen and special guest flautist Reagan Whiteside. 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

0: Jazz, 91.9 WCLK, Atlanta's Jazz Station, MFSB out of Philly and Manhattan Skyline, produced by the great Dexter Wanzel. And I just love that smack bass on that. You know, they don't play like that anymore, but it's so good to hear it in the pocket and just grooving. Great jam right there. Before that, we had music coming from drummer Ulysses Owens Jr. and his take on the classic Mo Better Blues, and the great Stevie Wonder, who just celebrated the 50th anniversary of his classic album Songs in the Key of Life. And he called that one They Won't Go When I Go. We got sounds coming from Angela Bofill, also Rod Hogan, and we're going to be celebrating the birthday of the legendary Donnie Hathaway next hour. It's all coming up right here on WCLK.
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Jazz, 91.9 WCLK, Atlanta's Jazz Station. Love that one right there. Loving that new one coming from saxophonist Lakeisha Benjamin. And that featured Tariana Tank Ball of Tank and the Bangas. And they call that one We Dream. And before that, we had keyboardist Bob Baldwin and Hypnotic. Hep is the new hip. And speaking of hip, I've got to acknowledge one of the hippest vocalists in music as we celebrate his birthday today on the first day of October. Of course, shout out to all my Libras. Y'all gonna get tired of us and tired of me shouting out the Libras during this season. But gotta shout out the great Donny Hathaway, because I always felt like Donny Hathaway, when we talk about vocalists, is often left out of the conversation. And it was really Donny Hathaway who shifted the style of singing in the 1970s. It was really Donny Hathaway's vocal style that sets the template for how male vocalists and just vocalists in general sang in rhythm and blues. So much so that when he was recording back in the day, Stevie Wonder would be in the studio hanging out with him just to pick up on his energy. And Donny Hathaway would have to kick Stevie Wonder out the studio because he's like, man, I got to work. And Stevie Wonder knew that he was hearing someone who was changing the course of music vocally. So we always got to show love to the great Donny Hathaway. And I tell you, really hear it in this song right here. One of my favorite songs from the great Donny Hathaway. He calls this one Someday We'll All Be Free, right here on WCLK.

0: Jazz, 91.9 WCLK, Atlanta's Jazz Station. Donny Hathaway and the classic Valdez in the country as we celebrate his birthday today. I think it's his 84th birthday, which is amazing, you know, as we honor him in spirit. We've got sounds coming from Evan Taylor, also Jill Scott, and Willie Bradley, all for you right here on WCLK.
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0: 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Music coming from the legendary Carlos Santana, the Braxton Brothers, and Norman Connors, all for you on WCLK.
1: 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A city with major businesses run by power brokers that affect you. 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That's the Leadership Exchange, a new feature each second Thursday at 6 p.m. from Jazz 91.9 WCLK.
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Music coming from guitarist David P. Stevens and Point of View. Good evening to you, ATL. Hopefully you're having a wonderful Thursday evening and had a good Thursday. Right now we got sounds coming from the legendary drummer Norman Connors featuring keyboardist Bobby Lau. Two legends on one track. They call this one One Drive on WCLK.

0: Jazz, 91.9 WCOK, Jamal Ahmed and Fatburger talking about work to do on this wonderful Thursday evening. We got sounds coming from Frank McComb, also music coming from flautist Bobby Humphrey and sax man Paul Taylor, all for you on WCOK.
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0: 98.9 WZLK Atlanta's Gas Station. That's saxophonist Paul Taylor and Sunlight. And before that, Nicholas Payton and Bam is for the Children. And Bobby Humphrey gave us Satin Doll. We got music coming from Mesa, Jazz Funk Soul. And at 7 o'clock, Ms. Deb Moore with Jazz at Sundown. 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

0: 91.9 FM WCLK. That is music coming from Nina Freelon, taken from her latest effort. It's one that's called Changed. But this time we hear a very nice remembrance for her partner and a tune that's called Last Dream Home on the heels of Roy Ayers. Daydreaming is what he gave us. Gregory Grover, Go for Broke. How about that? And Hubert Laws, She Said Yes, as we opened up the set with a lady in town of several weeks ago and did an outstanding performance with the Atlanta Symphony Orchestra. We're talking about Lettucey, all of it, opening up our Wednesday edition of Jazz at Sundown at WCLK.com. My name is Deb Moore, and we're going to be hanging out on a beautiful Thursday, I should say, evening, and sort of enjoying heading to the weekend. Right now, we've got music coming up from Sasha Dobson, a little bit of Christian McBride. How about Althea Renee and the sounds of Shelby Brown by way of Sunlight? It's just for you from 91.9 WCLK. As always, you know what I say, right? Happy Thursday and welcome in.
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0: 91.9 WCLK. I tell you, that is the voice of Samara Joy. And every time you listen to that young woman, you just, you almost have to marvel at the maturity and just the tone, her cadence.
1: Oh,
0: at such an early age, but really sounding quite beautiful. Teamed up with Christian McBride on bass, a tune that's titled Old Folks. How about that? As we also enjoy D. Mills, Sterling Sound, a little bit of Sasha Dobson, teamed in to Peter Bernstein, a tune that is titled Girl Talk. Boy, I've heard that tune done several different ways, and each treatment always puts a very sly smile on your face, because we all have those special sister friends that we gather around and just simply do a little girl talk. We also had Shelby Brown, Sunlight, and the music of Reggie Cordington, and a tune that's called Step by Step. We're inside of our Thursday edition of Jazz at Sundown on 91.9 WCLK, and we have 33 days until November 3rd, so you have to do whatever it is you have to, but get yourself your schedule together and make sure that you are in line in place to, of course, get out and cast your vote. You really do count. You matter. And we need to hear from you. I am Deb Moore, going to the top of our 8 o'clock hour. On the other side, we have Don Braden coming up. A little bit of Donald Hayes, and you never know who else we may pull out of our musical cap. Stay close to 91.9 WCLK Atlanta.
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